these words I feel what you mean to me. Let me hold on time and hold you so close to me.

Radio Delta. I swear to God when I come home, I'm gonna hold you so close. I swear to God when I come home, I'll never let go. Like a river I flow,